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A dupla Captain and Tennille, Do That To Me Just One More Time. Estes são os Bonnie M. Hooray, hooray, it's a holiday.

Stevie Wonder, I just called to say I love you. E vou dar as boas-vindas à Fátima Marques, aqui no Funchal. Bom dia, Fátima. Bem-vinda.

The Mood for Dancing. The Nolan Sisters. 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